0: loved this song. She would sing it at the top of her lungs.
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0: Stewart Fails to Save the Universe launches its first season on HBO Max, where the Big Bang Theory's comic book store owner tries and repeatedly fails to prevent an apocalypse across the multiverse.
1: Yeah, I just spoke with Kevin Sussman, who was on Big Bang, and it's a single camera and pretty wild concept.
0: Mm. And Pompeii, Out of Time with Tom Hiddleston, debuts as a three-part docuseries on Disney Plus and Hulu, with the Loki star exploring the final days of the ancient city before Mount Vesuvius erupted in 79 AD.
1: Ooh,
0: who's on fire today?
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7: Fox News, I'm John Saucier. We have word the U.S. military is now conducting strikes that run for a 13th straight night. Rescue operations, meanwhile, underway in West Virginia after flash flooding there this week. Governor Patrick Morrissey telling Fox, well, there's some areas got 4 inches of rain in a short period.
8: By all accounts,

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1: Your VermilionCountyFirst.com weather forecast for this evening calls for partly cloudy skies with a low temperature dropping down to about 57 degrees in the overnight. Tomorrow looks like we're going to have a partly sunny day ahead of us, high up around 80 in the afternoon. Calm wind should carry us throughout the day and into Friday evening, partly cloudy with a low down to 59. And finally, Saturday, partly sunny and a high up around 82.
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0: Courtney Lopez here. A few more songs. I'm going to dig into our mentions to see what's on your mind. 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Coming up next.
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0: with Mario on Facebook and X, at On with Mario Lopez on IG. Love hearing from you, Mario Lopez here. Who's this from, honey?
1: This is from at Witty Wheatney. Okay. She said, 2026 is wild. My whole feed is perfectly, playfully mischievous, raccoon-shaped like a Volkswagen Beetle alongside the collapse of civilization. Very interesting.
0: You know, Witty Wheatney, you're right. That little no-neck-having raccoon.
1: Looks like your friend Joe Francis.
0: A little bit, he does. And combined with and the parasite that is causing explosive diarrhea. Which,
2: lettuce diarrhea, please.
0: Okay, yes.
2: That's right.
0: Yeah, lettuce diarrhea.
2: No, I heard. It's terrible.
0: Which, again, I begs the question. There's no mild diarrhea. The whole summer is a little wild. And now with heat waves added to it. Wow, it is an eclectic amalgamation.
2: Did the aliens ever show up? This is gonna be why they didn't.
0: Exactly.
1: They didn't want to eat the lettuce.
3: More Mario Lopez coming up.
0: Courtney and I have seen the devastation in Venezuela. Entire families have lost everything after the recent earthquake. 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
1: Some of the items up for bid include Whitney's gold-plated Social Security card, her platinum recording awards for I Want to Dance with Somebody, and lots of jewelry and outfits. 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
1: So, you celebrating Christmas in July this weekend? You're on with Mario and Courtney Lopez. Christmas in July, fun little tradition, used to break up the long, hot summer. Basically, just an excuse to do some Christmassy things, such as barbecue Christmas dinner, go Christmas caroling, decorate your home, get some hot chocolate, play a Christmas movie.
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1: On Mario Courtney Lopez. All right, now here's some science I can get behind. There are shoes that are reportedly good for your gut health. So check this out. The brand Let Loose has launched a special line of shoes designed to improve posture while you sit on the toilet.
2: Mm.
1: They're 7 inches tall and look like two 1970s disco pumps. But a lot of people are taking it seriously, saying they're engineered to elevate your knees for optimal alignment when you're doing your business. You know, on that note, back in the day, women used to give birth sitting down in this position, and they would have the knees high, and that was the healthiest.
2: For gravity.
1: Yeah, I guess that was the healthiest in the traditional way to give birth. I don't know when it switched, probably with modern medicine, to go on your back.
2: Well,
1: down.
2: Didn't we already do this with the Squatty Potty?
3: Yeah, I was going to say, there's other products out there already, like the Squatty Potty. This sounds like you'd have to put on shoes.
2: Well, yeah, every time I go to the bathroom.
3: Put on shoes
1: slippers. Unless they're slippers.
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20: Fox News, I'm Tom Graham. U.S. military launching a 13th night of attacks aimed at Iran. President Trump says leaders there are not ready to negotiate.
21: They would like to do something, but I say they're not ready yet. They need more of the same.
20: Now, the Pentagon says the latest strikes are aimed at degrading Iran's ability to attack commercial shipping. Today, the House passing a resolution to halt the war in Iran.
22: The House voting to shackle the president and end the fighting. Four Republicans joined all Democrats to halt the conflict. The president's supporters claim the vote undercuts American forces.
20: Fox's Chad Pergram, the measure failed in the Senate. Consumers already feeling pinched since the start of the Iran war may be feeling more pain after oil prices pushed past $100 a barrel today. The elevated price reaching a marked turn from falling oil prices when hostilities between the U.S. and Iran eased in June. 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
23: Your VermilionCountyFirst.com weather forecast for this evening calls for partly cloudy skies with a low temperature dropping down to about 57 degrees in the overnight. Tomorrow looks like we're going to have a partly sunny day ahead of us, high up around 80 in the afternoon. Calm wind should carry us throughout the day and into Friday evening, partly cloudy with a low down to 59. And finally, Saturday, partly sunny and a high up around 82.
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0: Lopez.
1: Yo, I'm Mario Courtney Lopez. Got some July 23rd birthdays to shout out a little later this hour. Hang on for those. Also going to dig into the buzz in just a bit to see what's trending.
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3: Mario Courtney Lopez here. Back to the music in a sec, but first, Frazier's going to make us think with a random thought floating through his head. What you got?
4: You know, when I was a kid, I thought that when I was an adult, the Bermuda Triangle would be more of a problem.
3: So did I.
4: And it's not.
3: Bermuda Triangle along with quicksand.
4: Never been affected by either.
3: I agree. Bermuda Triangle.
4: They scared us to death about it.
5: Why?
4: They just, like, planes went missing in it. Ships went missing.
3: There was a lot of shows that were kind of focused on the Bermuda Triangle had something to do with it. Along with quicksand. Both never really came to fruition. But it's ironic because, or I'm developing something right now in the podcast space, hoping to make it into the TV space that has to do with the real life sort of Mexican version of the Bermuda Triangle.
4: Oh, yeah, that's right.
3: Called the Zona de Silencio. Mm. We have a meeting about it, I think, later today. But it's a real life Bermuda Triangle. And weird stuff happens. Ships go missing. There's creatures there.
4: Listen, I read those scripts that he has for that podcast, and it is some weird stuff.
3: It's some weird stuff. Some weird stuff that happens.
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0: Baltimore, Courtney Lopez. A few songs. I'm going to shout out today's celeb birthdays. In the meantime, any obscure holidays to celebrate today, honey?
1: Yes, it is National Refreshment Day.
0: Couldn't come at a better time during this heat wave. Aside from water, which all of us should obviously drink every day, I'm really into iced teas right now. Mm. They're incredibly underrated.
1: They're so good.
0: Well, the flavor ones, like the kind you get to Starbucks, like the passion fruit.
2: Uh-huh. Mango.
0: The mango ones. Those are so good and refreshing.
1: Can I tell you my favorite iced tea?
0: Tell me.
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0: Oh, yeah. 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
2: so
0: are great.
2: Good.
0: Like
2: that
0: a sweetened iced tea. Really
1: I literally buy it by the gallon when I go there.
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1: Yo, I'm Mario Courtney Lopez. Quickly shout out today's celeb birthdays. As always, Fraser's going to tell us who's celebrating. We're going to try to guess the age.
2: Harry Potter himself, Daniel Radcliffe.
1: Harry Potter, I believe. That guy's got to be 39.
3: Daniel Radcliffe is 41.
2: What did you say, Lopez?
1: 39.
2: No, 37. 37.
1: Wow, okay.
2: From Destiny's Child, Michelle Williams.
3: Michelle is 42.
1: 48.
2: 46. Monica Lewinsky.
3: Navy dress.
2: She was an intern at the White House who got into some stuff.
1: Monica Lewinsky. I'm going to say she's 46.
3: Monica Clinton is 50.
2: 53.
1: Oh, wow.
2: 53.
1: Wow. Oh, what's the image? Okay.
2: Katherine Hahn, who you worked with on The Studio.
1: Love her. She's a sweetheart. She's so
2: coming
1: funny.
2: Out soon.
1: I think Katherine and I are around the same age, so I'm going to say she's 53.
2: 53 square.
3: That's, can I say what I was going to say?
2: What?
3: She is Hahn her way to...
1: Wow. Wow.
2: I'm glad we missed it. Marlon Wayans.
3: Well, I'm not a big fan of Wayans, but they do that at wrestling. But he's turning 55.
1: I'm weighing in with my guest at 50.
2: 54.
1: Mm.
2: Slash Guns N' Roses.
1: Legend.
3: Is that the really tall guy?
2: The guy with the hair.
1: No.
2: And the top
1: Guns
2: N'
1: Roses, the guitars.
2: Really tall guy.
3: Slash is 70.
1: No, Slash got to be 59.
2: 61. All right, and finally, Woody Harrelson.
1: A lot of people born on this
2: day. Bunch of people.
1: Woody's got to be 64.
3: 68.
2: 65.
1: Ooh,
0: we'll be right back with Mario Lopez.
1: Hey, it's Mario Lopez. 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
10: 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Tips from the outdoor bar will go to the United Way of Danville. 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
12: I'm Ted Lindner. Thursday is the 13th consecutive night of U.S. airstrikes against Iran. President Trump says Iran's not ready to make a deal with the U.S. as the midterms get closer and is making new threats.
13: The president also tells Axios about Iran, "I am considering a massive attack, bigger than ever before. I am close to making a decision. We are all set for it."
12: Fox's Peter Ducey. President Trump going to deliver remarks at Senator Lindsey Graham's funeral next week at the National Cathedral in Washington. Graham died back on July 11th, and he was 71 years old. And federal health officials investigating a new outbreak involving the diarrhea-causing parasite Cyclospora.
14: The outbreak included 72 people as of Wednesday. The Food and Drug Administration has not yet identified which products are linked to the illnesses, and officials have not said where the cases are located, but the FDA has been testing lettuce samples from Taylor Farms.
12: Fox's John Saucier. 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
16: Your VermilionCountyFirst.com weather forecast for this evening calls for partly cloudy skies with a low temperature dropping down to about 57 degrees in the overnight. Tomorrow looks like we're going to have a partly sunny day ahead of us, high up around 80 in the afternoon. Calm wind should carry us throughout the day into Friday evening, partly cloudy with a low down to 59. And finally, Saturday, partly sunny and a high up around 82.
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3: You can see Tom Holland calls Zendaya his wife for the first time and check out Zendaya's perfect response to a fan's marriage proposal.
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2: I'm Ted Lindner. Thursday is the 13th consecutive night of U.S. airstrikes against Iran. President Trump says Iran's not ready to make a deal with the U.S. as the midterms get closer and is making new threats.
3: The president also tells Axios about Iran, "I am considering a massive attack, bigger than ever before. I am close to making a decision. We are all set for it."
2: Fox's Peter Ducey. President Trump going to deliver remarks at Senator Lindsey Graham's funeral next week at the National Cathedral in Washington. Graham died back on July 11th, and he was 71 years old. And federal health officials investigating a new outbreak involving the diarrhea-causing parasite Cyclospora.
4: The outbreak included 72 people as of Wednesday. The Food and Drug Administration has not yet identified which products are linked to the illnesses, and officials have not said where the cases are located. But the FDA has been testing lettuce samples from Taylor Farms.
2: Fox's John Saucier. 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
5: Your VermilionCountyFirst.com weather forecast for this evening calls for partly cloudy skies with a low temperature dropping down to about 57 degrees in the overnight. Tomorrow looks like we're going to have a partly sunny day ahead of us, high up around 80 in the afternoon. Calm wind should carry us throughout the day and into Friday evening, partly cloudy with a low down to 59. And finally, Saturday, partly sunny and a high up around 82.
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Olivia Rodrigo, Drop Dead. Hey, I'm Bolognese Francine Marconi. I don't have a bucket list per se. I have a list of things I've decided I'm fine never doing. They say

0: Hey, Radio Fam, it's Marconi. My therapist says I have a fear of confrontation. And I told her she's wrong and we should never speak again.
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0: 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Hey, it's Marconi. I keep a fake plant alive better than I keep a real one dead, which tells you everything you need to know.
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6: News. I'm Ted Lindner. Federal health officials are investigating a new outbreak involving the diarrhea-causing parasite Cyclospora.
7: The outbreak included 72 people as of Wednesday. The Food and Drug Administration has not yet identified which products are linked to the illnesses, and officials have not said where the cases are located. But the FDA has been testing lettuce samples from Taylor Farms.
6: That's Fox's John Saucier. Thursday, the 13th consecutive night of U.S. airstrikes against Iran. President Trump saying Iran's not ready to make a deal with the U.S. as the midterms get closer and is making new threats.
8: The president also tells Axios about Iran, "I am considering a massive attack, bigger than ever before. I am close to making a decision. We are all set for it."
6: Fox's Peter Doocy. And President Trump will deliver remarks at Senator Lindsey Graham's funeral next week at the National Cathedral in D.C. Graham died July 11th at 71 years old. 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
9: Your VermilionCountyFirst.com weather forecast for this evening calls for partly cloudy skies with a low temperature dropping down to about 57 degrees in the overnight. Tomorrow looks like we're going to have a partly sunny day ahead of us, high up around 80 in the afternoon. Calm wind should carry us throughout the day and into Friday evening, partly cloudy with a low down to 59. And finally, Saturday, partly sunny and a high up around 82.
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I'm Bolognese Francine Marconi. 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
1: 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I don't hold grudges. I just archive them for later use. What, don't you?
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4: News. I'm Sue Guzman. The U.S. completing a 13th night of strikes against Iran. President Trump telling Axios he's close to ordering a massive attack soon. Indiana Senator Jim Banks tells Fox he supports the move.
5: This is the only thing the Iranians understand, and that's the full force of the American military. They have to feel the pain.
4: President Trump promising lower utility prices for communities building data centers.
6: Nearly two dozen Republican governors are sending a White House ratepayer protection pledge, joining tech firms promising to cover the cost of higher utility use for data centers.
7: This is how we'll grow our economy, lower the cost of living.
6: President Trump says data centers are critical to AI development.
4: NYPD investigating two stabbings on New York's Upper West Side as possible hate attacks after an Asian man and a Jewish man were stabbed with a screwdriver by a man yelling Allahu Akbar. 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
9: Your VermilionCountyFirst.com weather forecast currently calls for partly cloudy skies with a low temperature hovering around 57 degrees. Later on this morning, we'll have a partly sunny day ahead of us, high temperature up around 80 in the afternoon. As we get into Friday evening, partly cloudy skies once again with a low down to 59 in the overnight. And finally on Saturday, looks like partly sunny skies, high temperature near 82 degrees.
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0: 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I keep buying planners. Like, one of them is going to finally fix my life.
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3: Fox News, I'm Ted Lindner. The U.S. completing a 13th night of strikes against Iran. President Trump telling Axios he's close to ordering a massive attack soon. Indiana Senator Jim Banks on Fox says he supports the move.
4: This is the only thing the Iranians understand, and that's the full force of the American military. They have to feel the pain.
3: This is President Trump is set to deliver remarks at Senator Lindsey Graham's funeral next week at the National Cathedral in Washington. Graham passing away back on July 11th at 71 years old. Federal health officials investigating a new outbreak involving the diarrhea-causing parasite Cyclospora.
5: The outbreak included 72 people as of Wednesday. The Food and Drug Administration has not yet identified which products are linked to the illnesses, and officials have not said where the cases are located, but the FDA has been testing lettuce samples from Taylor Farms.
3: It's Fox's John Saucier. 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
7: Your Vermilion County First.com weather forecast currently calls for partly cloudy skies with a low temperature hovering around 57 degrees. Later on this morning, we'll have a partly sunny day ahead of us, high temperature up around 80 in the afternoon. As we get into Friday evening, partly cloudy skies once again with a low down to 59 in the overnight. And finally on Saturday, looks like partly sunny skies, high temperature near 82 degrees.
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Alex Warren, Fever Dream. Hey, I'm Bolognese Francine Marconi. I don't have a bucket list per se. I have a list of things I've decided I'm fine not doing.

0: Justin Bieber, Daisies. Hey, it's Marconi. My therapist says I have a fear of confrontation, and I told her she's wrong, and we should never speak again.
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0: Martin Garrix featuring Ed Sheeran. 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

0: 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I keep a fake plant alive better than I keep a real one dead, which tells you everything you need to know.
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3: News. I'm Sue Guzman. The U.S. military has wrapped up a 13th night of attacks aimed at Iran. President Trump says leaders there are not ready to negotiate.
4: They would like to do something, but I say they're not ready yet. They need more of the same.
3: The Pentagon says the latest strikes are aimed at degrading Iran's ability to attack commercial shipping in the region. Bahrain, meantime, activated its sirens, warning residents to shelter from detected fire. On Thursday, the House passed a resolution to halt the conflict in Iran.
5: The House voting to shackle the president and end the fighting. Four Republicans joined all Democrats to halt the conflict. The president's supporters claimed the vote undercuts American forces.
3: And that is Fox's Chad Pergram reporting. Also, we had a protest in Madison, Wisconsin, where protesters burst in when police were talking about the shooting of a homeless man. Taking the microphone from the police chief. America's listening to Fox News.
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7: Your VermilionCountyFirst.com weather forecast currently calls for partly cloudy skies with a low temperature having around 57 degrees. Later on this morning, we'll have a partly sunny day ahead of us, high temperature up around 80 in the afternoon. As we get into Friday evening, partly cloudy skies once again with a low down to 59 in the overnight. And finally, on Saturday, looks like partly sunny skies, high temperature near 82 degrees.
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0: Justin Bieber, Ghost. 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I don't hold grudges. I just archive them for later use. What? That's normal, right?
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6: Fox News, I'm Ted Linder. The U.S. completing a 13th night of strikes against Iran Thursday. President Trump telling Axios he's close to ordering a massive attack soon. Indiana Senator Jim Banks telling Fox he supports the move.
7: This is the only thing the Iranians understand, and that's the full force of the American military. They have to feel the pain.
6: Check your refrigerator. More than 1.5 million dozen eggs sold across six states being recalled over possible salmonella contamination. The FDA saying Midwest Poultry Services voluntarily recalling nearly 1.5 million dozen eggs sold under brands including Kroger, Simple Truth, Country Morning, and Sunups. The eggs distributed in Texas, Oklahoma, Arkansas, Louisiana, New Mexico, and Mississippi. Officials say the contamination discovered during routine testing. No illnesses have been reported so far. Consumers should not eat the recalled eggs and should return them to the store for a full refund. 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
9: Your VermilionCountyFirst.com weather forecast currently calls for partly cloudy skies with a low temperature hovering around 57 degrees. Later on this morning, we'll have a partly sunny day ahead of us, high temperature up around 80 in the afternoon. As we get into Friday evening, partly cloudy skies once again with a low down to 59 in the overnight. And finally on Saturday, looks like partly sunny skies, high temperature near 82 degrees.

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0: Hey, Radio Fam, it's Marconi. I don't need closure. I need everyone involved to just stop bringing it up. Thank you.
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0: Niall Horan, tastes so good. Hey, it's Marconi. I keep buying planners. I don't know if you do this too. I buy planners all the time, like once or twice a year, depending on the year. I buy them like somehow one of them is going to finally fix me. Still, the jury is out.
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3: Fox News, I'm Sue Guzman. The U.S. completing a 13th night of strikes against Iran. President Trump says he's close to ordering a massive attack.
4: The U.S. warning that the IRGC-led government will suffer the consequences for its actions and those perpetrated by its proxies like the Houthis over in the Red Sea and elsewhere.
3: Fox's Kevin Cork reporting. Meanwhile, a series of explosions were heard near a U.S. military base in northern Iraq, in Erbil specifically. No word of any casualties. Air float plane carrying 22 people making an emergency landing. And it also caught fire near Susia Island in Washington State, San Juan Island. The sheriff's office says one person's in critical condition. Others sustained head injuries, broken bones, and lacerations. 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
6: Your VermilionCountyFirst.com weather forecast currently calls for partly cloudy skies with a low temperature hovering around 57 degrees. Later on this morning, we'll have a partly sunny day ahead of us, high temperature up around 80 in the afternoon. As we get into Friday evening, partly cloudy skies once again with a low down to 59 in the overnight. And finally, on Saturday, looks like partly sunny skies, high temperature near 82 degrees.
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0: Sienna Spiro, Die on This Hill on D102, today's best music. It is the big show on a Friday morning, 60 degrees now, going to 79 for a high temp today. Partly sunny skies, light wind, should be a nice day once again. Tonight we could have a slight chance of a shower in the overnight hours, otherwise partly cloudy, 62. And then for Saturday, looks like a slight chance of a shower early in the morning, otherwise partly sunny, going to hit about 81 for a high temp. Going to warm up on Sunday to about 88. Monday about 92. And, yeah, definitely some hotter weather on its way back in early part of next week. But today, tomorrow, looking pretty nice. Get out and enjoy. Take us along for the ride as well. We've got more of today's best music on the way. It's a big show.
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0: Alex Warren, Fever Dream, D102, today's best music. It is the big show on a Friday morning, folks. You've made it. Final day of your work week before a nice weekend. We got partly sunny skies today, hitting 79. And it looks like tomorrow, slight chance of some showers in the overnight and early tomorrow morning. Otherwise, partly sunny skies. Tomorrow going to hit about 81 for a high temp. So some nice weather here for the weekend. Sunday looking good as well. Sunny skies, a little warmer still, going up to about 88 for a high temp. And then warming up yet even more into the 90s, early part of next week. So heat wave is going to be coming back. Don't worry. I know for the folks who've missed that warm weather, it's coming back. For those who are very appreciative of what we're getting today, it's here. Enjoy it. And it's a Friday. We got more of today's best music. It's lined up ready to go for you with Ray next here on the big show.
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0: 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It is the big show on a Friday morning, 60 degrees, on our way to a high 79, partly sunny skies today, and we've got to get to a check of local news. 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
1: 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Danville police reporting that in the early morning hours yesterday, they responded to reports of vehicle burglaries and attempted vehicle burglaries on the northwest side of the city. They later identified on video the suspect as 20-year-old Dawson Shaw, who was later apprehended walking in the 1500 block of Harmon Street. He was currently out of custody on pretrial release for a pending criminal case in Vermilion County. He was booked on charges of burglary to vehicle and criminal trespass to vehicle. Complete release on VermilionCountyFirst.com. Jennifer Bailey's article in the News Gazette and available at VermilionCountyFirst.com tells you that the Kirchner Building Center's new store is opening this Monday early at 7 a.m. That's on the northwest corner of Gilbert and Fairchild. The address, 920 North Gilbert. They also have a grand opening.

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9: Fox News, I'm CJ Papa. 13th straight night of attacks against Iran, but is something even larger on the horizon?
10: The president is warning of major escalation. He tells Axios he is seriously considering restarting major combat operations in Iran, including strikes that would be bigger than the ones carried out in Operation Epic Fury. He did acknowledge that a decision has not been made yet.
9: Fox's Madeline Rivera, the president laying out his message to the world again.
11: We cannot let them ever even think about having a nuclear weapon, and that's exactly what's happening. They'll never have a nuclear weapon.
9: A base hosting U.S. forces in northern Iraq coming under fire this morning. At least seven explosions were heard. New York City police investigating a double stabbing near Central Park. Victims and witnesses say the suspect yelled Allahu Akbar during both attacks. 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
12: 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Your VermilionCountyFirst.com weather forecast calls for a good-looking day today. Partly sunny skies get to a high temperature right around 79 degrees. Should have a calm wind throughout the day. Partly cloudy skies overnight. A very slight chance of a shower as well. We'll drive

0: Bruno Mars, Risk It All, D102, today's best music. The big show on a Friday. Looks like we'll have partly sunny skies today, hitting 79 for a high temp. Concert tonight downtown Danville for the United We Rock Concert Series. 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Going to be on stage at the Garden at 107. That's right next to VRBC or Vermilion River Beer Company, downtown Danville. 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

0: Ella Langley and Choosing Texas on D102, today's best music. It is the big show on a Friday morning. We're at 61 now, going to 79 for a high temp. Partly sunny skies today. Slight chance of some rain in the late overnight, early morning hours tomorrow. We'll tell you about that coming up in a moment. Right now, let's get to a check of local news. 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
1: 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Well, right around 4:30 Thursday afternoon, Danville's Seven Point of Illinois Cannabis Dispensary conducted what's proclaimed as the state of Illinois' first ever drive-through window transaction at a dispensary. For CEO Brad Zerman, this has been the plan all along, so the window was included when the building went up. And now, just get your order in online, and Zerman says it'll be ready.
2: I think you just go to www.sevenpoint.org and place your order, and then just roll up and pick up your order. You could pay for it at the window, or you could pay for it online before you come in. You know, over 50% of our orders are online anyway, so all those people are, like, totally available to come pick up their order this way or in the store.
1: And not only that, the Seven Point Kitchen food truck is on site and scheduled for opening sometime next month. Zerman says you'll be able to get hot food there to take home, eat outside, or eat in their smoke lab lounge. But you'll also be able to get sandwiches and a certain beverage at the drive-thru.
2: We're also going to make cold sandwiches that we could store in a refrigerator in the drive-up booth, like turkey, roast beef, maybe ham sandwiches on Einstein's Brothers Bagels. And then we're going to start selling Mad Go coffee out of the window and the food truck soon.
1: The Seven Point of Illinois Dispensary at 380 East Gate Drive in Danville along the west side of Lynch Road. 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He was on pretrial release for a pending criminal case. 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
0: 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Your VermilionCountyFirst.com weather forecast calls for a good-looking day today. Partly sunny skies. Get to a high temperature right around 79 degrees. Should have a calm wind throughout the day. Partly cloudy skies overnight. A very slight chance of a shower as well. We'll drive down about 62 for Saturday. Looks like a slight chance of a shower early morning hours. Otherwise, partly sunny skies. Our high temperature should reach around 81.
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0: Teddy Swims, Lose Control on D102, today's best music. It is the big show on a Friday morning. We are at 61 degrees, going to 79 for a high temp, partly sunny skies. Very slight chance of a shower in the late overnight, early morning hours tomorrow. Otherwise, we're going to have partly sunny skies at 81. Danville Dan's going to be back in action tomorrow night, 6:30. And they only have four home games left on the regular season, by the way. And one of them's tomorrow night, 6:30, and then they'll have games Tuesday, Thursday, and Saturday of next week. And that wraps up their regular season, folks. Yeah, sometimes you blink and you miss it. I haven't actually been out to a game all season. I need to get myself out there. I was talking to my wife yesterday. It's like, we need to get out to a Dan's game. Hopefully get out there this weekend or sometime next. But if you are going out there, definitely enjoy it, folks, because we've got a fantastic team that's been coming through and playing well for us this year. And give them a big thank you when you see them, because we only got a week left of this season. And again, Saturday night and then Tuesday, Thursday, and Saturday of next week. And that wraps up regular season. I've got some tickets to give away for Danville Dan's baseball during Cheap Thrills Trivia today. That's coming up here at about 10 past 7 o'clock. Your final chance to get in on the weekend prize pack drawing, where you got some really nice prizes in there from Holiday World, Indiana Beach, and Rawhide Meat Company, where it just tastes better. That and much more all being given away today in the weekend prize pack drawing. Again, we'll play Cheap Thrills Trivia 10 past 7. News coming up from our Vermilion County First.com newsroom at the top of the hour.
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0: 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It's a Friday morning, 61 degrees, going to 79 for a high temp. Partly sunny skies out there today. And let's find out who our D102 VIP of the day is for the 24th of July. We have a Devin Hammond out of Gifford. 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Devin Hammond from Gifford. 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
1: 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Danville police reporting that in the early morning hours yesterday, they responded to reports of vehicle burglaries and attempted vehicle burglaries on the northwest side of the city. They later identified on video the suspect as 20-year-old Dawson Shaw, who was later apprehended walking in the 1500 block of Harmon Street. He was currently out of custody on pretrial release for a pending criminal case in Vermilion County. He was booked on charges of burglary to vehicle and criminal trespass to vehicle. Complete release on VermilionCountyFirst.com. Jennifer Bailey's article in the News Gazette and available at VermilionCountyFirst.com tells you that the Kirchner Building Center's new store is opening this Monday early at 7 a.m. That's on the northwest corner of Gilbert and Fairchild. The address, 920 North Gilbert. They also have a grand opening planned for the 21st of August. Lakeview College of Nursing welcoming a new dean of nursing. That's Dr. Elaine Hardy. 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
3: Foster. New tariffs are in effect, replacing others expiring today.
4: Imports from 60 countries will face anywhere from 10 to 12.5% tariffs in response to what the Trump administration says are human rights abuse and distortive trade practices. The administration has relied on different authorities to maintain a tariff regime after the U.S. Supreme Court struck down so-called reciprocal tariffs in February.
3: Fox's Jared Halpern. President Trump says he's close to deciding whether to order a massive attack on Iran.
5: That, according to Axios, the outlet reports President Trump is considering a major escalation in the conflict with Iran. That warning comes amid a 13th consecutive day of attacks now completed on critical infrastructure and other assets.
3: Fox's Kevin Cork. All 11 people on board are rescued after a seaplane crash lands and burns in Washington State. 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
6: 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Your VermilionCountyFirst.com weather forecast calls for a good-looking day today. Partly sunny skies get to a high temperature right around 79 degrees. Should have a calm wind throughout the day. Partly cloudy skies overnight. A very slight chance of a shower as well. We'll drive down about 62 for Saturday. Looks like a slight chance of a shower early morning hours. Otherwise, partly sunny skies. Our high temperature should reach around 81.
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0: Tommy and Paula with Jenny. It's called Dracula, and it's on D102, today's best music in morning. I'm Tommy B. It is a Friday morning, 63 degrees, on the way to 79 for high, partly sunny skies out there today. Looks like we're going to have a really nice day out there, folks. So let's play it. Cheap Thrills Trivia. 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Caller 10 with the correct answer gets two entries in on the weekend prize pack drawing, which is coming up next hour. Now, you'll automatically win four tickets to Devil Dance Baseball. They have a game tomorrow night, 6:30. Then they have games Tuesday, Thursday, and Saturday of next week. And that wraps up their season. So you have four tickets you can use on any of those three nights. And all you have to do is be caller 10 with the correct answer to today's question. And then the weekend prize pack drawing, which we will give away next hour. You'll have two entries in on that. And that's for a $25 gift card to Rawhide Meat Company. I also got four more tickets for Dan's Baseball. Those tickets, by the way, are compliments of Budweiser. I got a pair of passes for Holiday World in Santa Claus, Indiana, and a four-pack of passes for Indiana Beach on beautiful Lake Schaefer in Monticello, Indiana. And all you have to do is know the answer to today's question, and you can get in on that drawing. Now, you can also play at facebook.com/D102.Danville. But what you think the correct answer is a comment to our post that has today's question. And if you're correct in your comment and it's posted prior to the answer being revealed on air, you could be one of up to five randomly selected qualifiers getting one entry piece in on that same weekend prize pick. Going, and here's your question. A recent poll found that 45% of people do this before breakfast. Another 45% of people do this after breakfast. What are we talking about? I'm a before. I'm a 45% of before. That's where I fall. But where would you fall, basically, is what it comes down to as well. But also, do you know the answer? A recent poll found 45% of people do this before breakfast. Another 45% of people do this after breakfast. And I'm basically saying the other 10% of people, what are you thinking? All right, you'll realize when we forget the answer. Anyway, 217-442-D102 or facebook.com/D102.Danville. The question's up there now, or you can call me and let me know what the answer is. A recent poll found 45% of people do this before breakfast. Another 45% of people do this after breakfast. What are we talking about? If you know what I think you know, give me a call on Facebook and let's play Cheap Thrills Trivia, brought to you by Rawhide Meat Company.
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0: Hozier, Too Sweet, D102, today's best music. It's the big show. Friday morning coming up on 7:30, 64 degrees on the way to 79 for a high temp. We'll have partly sunny skies out there. And we're playing
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0: 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Call a 10 with the correct answer. Gets two entries in on the weekend prize bag drawing, which you give away next hour. And automatically, they'll win four tickets for Danville Dan's baseball, compliments of Budweiser for those tickets. Thank you very much to those folks. Otherwise, you can play at facebook.com/D102.Danville. There, put what you think the correct answer is as a comment to our post prior to the answer being revealed on air. If you're correct and post in time, could be one of up to five randomly selected qualifiers getting one entry piece in on that same weekend prize bag drawing. A recent poll found 45% of people do this before breakfast. Another 45% of people do this after breakfast. What are we talking about? Let's go to the phone line and see if we get a winner. Do you get a two? Hi, who is this?
2: Christian.
0: Christian, what's the answer today?
2: Is it brush your teeth?
0: It is brush your teeth, yeah. Some people do it before breakfast. Some people do it after. How about you? Where do you fall in that?
2: I usually do it right when I wake up.
0: I know. Mine's right after the shower.
2: Oh, before.
0: So. Yeah.
2: Well, yeah, shower somewhere.
0: I figure later in the day you're going to eat lunch and you're not going to brush your teeth before or after dinner, same way. You know, well, after dinner maybe because, you know, you get ready for bed or something like that. But, start the day with freshly brushed teeth, and there's nothing better than that, huh?
2: Yep.
0: All right, well, Christian, here's what I got for you. Two entries in on the weekend prize pack drawing. I also have four tickets for Danville Dan's baseball for you. Compliments of Budweiser. Congrats.
2: Thank you.
0: You're very welcome. Remember, Dan's have games tomorrow night and the next week, Tuesday, Thursday, Saturday, and that's it for their regular season. We wish them the best as they lead into hopefully a good playoff run as well. We'll get five more names off our Facebook page coming up here in just a few. Right now, let's get to a check of local news as Steve Brandy is standing by now in Vermilion County First.com newsroom.
3: From the Vermilion County First.com news studios, I'm Steve Brandy. Danville police reporting that in the early morning hours yesterday, they responded to reports of vehicle burglaries and attempted vehicle burglaries on the northwest side of the city. They later identified on video the suspect as 20-year-old Dawson Shaw, who was later apprehended walking in the 1500 block of Harmon Street. He was currently out of custody on pretrial release for a pending criminal case in Vermilion County. He was booked on charges of burglary to vehicle and criminal trespass to vehicle. Complete release on VermilionCountyFirst.com. Jennifer Bailey's article in the News Gazette and available at VermilionCountyFirst.com tells you that the Kirchner Building Center's new store is opening this Monday early at 7 a.m. That's on the northwest corner of Gilbert and Fairchild, the address 920 North Gilbert. They also have a grand opening planned for the 21st of August. Lakeview College of Nursing welcoming a new dean of nursing. That's Dr. Elaine Hardy. 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
0: 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The event runs from 9 a.m. until noon. 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
11: You think the Cardinals might like to have the top of the eighth inning back? Trailing 4-2, the bullpen let the game get completely out of hand, allowing 5 runs. Without that, who knows what might have happened, because the Cards ended up losing to Arizona 10-6. Trailing 10-2, the Cards got 4 in the ninth to make it look a bit more respectable. Lars Nootbaar had a couple of hits and 3 runs batted in. Alec Burleson, 3 hits, including 2 doubles. But the Cardinals are 2-5 since the All-Star break, and they're now a game and a half out of a playoff spot. They take on the Reds tonight, 6:20 on WDAN. The Cubs still hold the top National League wild card spot. They lead the Phillies by a game and a half. If you still want to allow yourself to dream about the Cubs winning the Central Division, they trail the Brewers by 7 games. The Cubs begin a road trip in Pittsburgh this evening. And then there are those pesky White Sox who just won't go away. In fact, the Sox lead the Guardians by a game and a half for first in the American League Central. They do have some quality opponents coming up in the near future. Tonight, it's the White Sox and Astros on the South Side. The Dans lost an early 3-0 lead by giving up 5 in the 4th and 3 more in the 5th, and went on to fall in Du Bois County 8-6. The Dans move on to Illinois Valley tonight. They'll be home tomorrow night for their only home game of the week against Kokomo. I'm RJ Crace. That's your local Sports Minute.
0: 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Your VermilionCountyFirst.com weather forecast calls for a good-looking day today. Partly sunny skies, get to a high temperature right around 79 degrees. Should have a calm wind throughout the day. Partly cloudy skies overnight, a very slight chance of a shower as well. We'll drop down to about 62 for Saturday. Looks like a slight chance of a shower early morning hours. Otherwise, partly sunny skies. Our high temperature should reach around 81.
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0: Martin Garrix featuring Ed Sheeran. It's called Repeated on D102, today's best music. It is the Big Show, 749 on a Friday morning, and we're at 64 degrees on the way to a high temp, 79, partly sunny skies. Good looking day out there today. Get out and enjoy it if you can, because, man, this sunshine is just beautiful. The temperatures have been down quite a bit here the last several days compared to last week, although it's going to warm back up again early part of next week. Should be up in the low 90s by, looks like Monday. We could get, otherwise going to be in the upper 80s on the weekend. So definitely have some warmer weather on its way back in, but it is still summer, folks. We're in the heat of July, and what is it, Christmas in July? It's 5 months to Christmas Eve, believe it or not. Yeah. Ouch. Yeah, I mean, here it is. We're talking about the heat, and now I'm talking about a cold weather event. We're hoping to have snow, right? Sorry, I didn't even mean to say that word this time of year, but it is going to be 5 months away. Thought I'd let you know and get your Christmas shopping started. Anyway, our qualifiers for Facebook for Cheap Throws Trivia: Rob Miller, Becky Galay, Marcy Swanson, Angela Felton, and Gina Wilson, all in along with Christian Marana, who picked up the win on the phone. Christian gets two entries. Everybody else gets one. And they knew that 45% of people do this before breakfast. Another 45% do it after. And it's brush your teeth. And my question is to the other 10% of people who aren't doing it at all. Oh, my gosh, please, go do it. That's hell. Ah. All right, at least just don't get close to me while you're talking. All right, anyway, let's get to more of today's best music. That is on the way, and it's all here on The Big Show on D102.
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0: 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It is the big show on a Friday morning. We're at 65 degrees on our way to a high 79 today. Partly sunny skies, got a good-looking day out there for us. We'll have more on the forecast in a moment. Let's get to a check of local news from Steve Brandy, standing by in the newsroom.
1: 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Danville police reporting that in the early morning hours yesterday, they responded to reports of vehicle burglaries and attempted vehicle burglaries on the northwest side of the city. They later identified on video the suspect as 20-year-old Dawson Shaw, who was later apprehended walking in the 1500 block of Harmon Street. He was currently out of custody on pretrial release for a pending criminal case in Vermillion County. He was booked on charges of burglary to vehicle and criminal trespass to vehicle. Complete release on VermillionCountyFirst.com. 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The address, 920 North Gilbert. They also have a grand opening planned for the 21st of August. Lakeview College of Nursing welcoming a new dean of nursing. That's Dr. Elaine Hardy. 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That's a food truck with some

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4: I'm CJ Papa. President Trump attends the rescheduled White House Correspondents' Dinner tonight that was derailed by an assassination attempt back in April. Fox's Jackie Heinrich was sitting just a few feet away from the president.
5: The event tonight is going to have some new security measures. Some of those new measures include mandatory guest registration for everyone attending. It will pre-vet everyone in that room who will have to show a QR code to get in. There will also be only one entrance.
4: U.S. military pounding locations inside Iran again, but Iran...
6: It rejected a U.S. ceasefire deal presented by Iraq. Iranian and Iraqi officials tell the New York Times. The sticking point was reportedly over the Strait of Hormuz. Tehran's not interested in a temporary deal that leaves that issue unresolved.
4: Fox's Metal Rivera reporting. 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
7: 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Your Vermilion County First.com weather forecast calls for a good-looking day today. Partly sunny skies get to a high temperature right around 79 degrees. Should have a calm wind throughout the day. Partly cloudy skies overnight. A very slight chance of a shower as well. We'll drive down to about 62 for Saturday. Looks like a slight chance of a shower early morning hours. Otherwise, partly sunny skies. Our high temperature should reach around 81.
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0: Miles Smith, stargazing, D102, today's best music. It is the Big Show on a Friday morning. We're heading up to a high temp. Going to be 79 today. Partly sunny skies. Tomorrow looking nice. Maybe some rain. Very slight chance early in the morning Saturday. Otherwise, partly sunny. 81. Going to be good weather for some Danville Dan's baseball tomorrow night. Tonight, we've got United We Rock concert series. 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

0: 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The big show on a Friday morning. We are heading to 79 for a high temp, partly sunny skies. More on the forecast in a moment. 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
1: 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Danville police reporting that in the early morning hours yesterday, they responded to reports of vehicle burglaries and attempted vehicle burglaries on the northwest side of the city. They later identified on video the suspect as 20-year-old Dawson Shaw, who was later apprehended walking in the 1500 block of Harmon Street. He was currently out of custody on pretrial release for a pending criminal case in Vermilion County. He was booked on charges of burglary to vehicle and criminal trespass to vehicle. Complete release on VermilionCountyFirst.com. Jennifer Bailey's article in the News Gazette and available at VermilionCountyFirst.com tells you that the Kirchner Building Center's new store is opening this Monday early at 7 a.m. That's on the northwest corner of Gilbert and Fairchild. The address, 920 North Gilbert. They also have a grand opening planned for the 21st of August. Lakeview College of Nursing welcoming a new dean of nursing. That's Dr. Elaine Hardy. 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
14: You think the Cardinals might like to have the top of the eighth inning back? Trailing 4-2, the bullpen let the game get completely out of hand, allowing five runs. Without that, who knows what might have happened, because the Cards ended up losing to Arizona 10-6. Trailing 10-2, the Cards got four in the ninth to make it look a bit more respectable. Lars Nootbaar had a couple of hits and three runs batted in. Alec Burleson, three hits, including two doubles. But the Cardinals are 2-5 since the All-Star break, and they're now a game and a half out of a playoff spot. They take on the Reds tonight, 6:20 on WDAN. The Cubs still hold the top National League wild card spot. They lead the Phillies by a game and a half. If you still want to allow yourself to dream about the Cubs winning the Central Division, they trail the Brewers by seven games. The Cubs begin a road trip in Pittsburgh this evening. And then there are those pesky White Sox who just won't go away. In fact, the Sox lead the Guardians by a game and a half for first in the American League Central. They do have some quality opponents coming up in the near future. Tonight, it's the White Sox and Astros on the south side. The Dans lost an early 3-0 lead by giving up five in the fourth and three more in the fifth, and went on to fall in Du Bois County 8-6. The Dans move on to Illinois Valley tonight. They'll be home tomorrow night for their only home game of the week against Kokomo. I'm RJ Crace. That's your local Sports Minute.
0: 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Partly sunny skies, get to a high temperature right around 79 degrees. Should have a calm wind throughout the day. Partly cloudy skies overnight. A very slight chance of a shower as well. We'll drive down about 62 for Saturday. Looks like a slight chance of a shower early morning hours. Otherwise, partly sunny skies. Our high temperature should reach around 81.
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0: Teddy Swims on D102. Today is best music. It's the big show on a Friday morning. Heading up to 79 for a high temp. Partly sunny skies out there today. Overnight, it looks like we'll have partly cloudy skies. 62 the low for tomorrow. Partly sunny, 81. And we do have a very slight chance of a shower thunderstorm late in the overnight, early morning. Right around sunrise, twilight, you know, twilight of the morning. That we'll be dealing with possible showers. But after that, it's going to be a pretty nice day throughout the day. And Sunday looking good as well. 7-day forecast. 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Lots of weekend birthdays in store for us. And we go to our birthday roll call, and we can see the birthdays today include Ken Ken, also Joe Jordan, Lisa Campbell, Jackie White, Paula Dolby, and Nina Sollers. We've got a 5th wedding anniversary for Tristan and Rita Coffey. And a 27th wedding anniversary for Chris and Mindy McMahon. On Saturday, our birthdays are J.R. LaFoon, Matt Hyde, Alexis Simmons, Brenda Learman, John Pegg, Crimson Tryon, and Brian Hill. Lots of wedding anniversaries. Joe and Kim Dunbar are celebrating. We've got Rick and Angela Dupre celebrating number 18. We've got two of them celebrating 6 years. Kyle and Haley Seifert celebrating. And Nate and Jess Alice also celebrating 6 years. And then on Sunday, our birthdays include Chase Milner, Hoyton Landrum, Jeremy Moore, Isabella Pollock, Lisa Nickel, Colton Wolf, and Nolan Depavaugh. Happy anniversary. Happy birthday to all those folks celebrating this weekend. Enjoy your day. And one person's going to enjoy a little more because they are going to be the winner of our weekend prize pack drawing. We basically took all of our entries from this week on Cheap Thrills Trivia, both phone call entries and Facebook entries, and put them all in a big bucket. We toss a coin in the air. We throw the entries at the same time. So wherever the coin lands is the target that the entries are trying to find, in a way, because it's not whoever falls closest to the coin. Whoever entry falls farthest from the coin is the winner here on the Big Show. We call it Big Show Style. And Nicole Hooker, congratulations. You are our winner. You have got a lot of stuff coming to you. $25 gift card to Rawhide Meat Company. 4 tickets for Daniel Dan's baseball, compliments of Budweiser. A pair of tickets for Holiday World. A 4-pack of tickets for Indiana Beach. All yours, Nicole. Congratulations. You are our winner of the weekend prize bag drawing. We'll have another one starting Monday morning. Get people entered, and we'll give it away again Friday right here on the Big Show on D102. I'll be back with you over the noon hour talking to Haley Seifert, Keller Williams Realty, the Real Estate Center of Illinois. And we'll talk to her about listings that she's got available. She is our sponsor of the Back in the Day Cafe, your favorite 80s and 90s tracks. And that'll be during the noon hour today. Otherwise, I'll be back with you on Monday morning right here on the Big Show. Talk to them. Bye.
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9: I'm Therese Crowley. Ready for more pain? After 13 nights of CENTCOM airstrikes, President Trump suggests Iran hasn't felt enough pain yet to make a deal. So he's weighing a massive new attack, bigger than Epic Fury, to get them to the table.
10: They would like to do something, but I say they're not ready yet. They need more of the same.
9: The president also saying he'll use frozen Iranian assets to pay for any damage to ships and Gulf neighbors. Iran's foreign minister warning the chaos from that confiscation won't be pretty or peaceful. President Trump braving a threat environment tonight. The rescheduled White House Correspondents' Dinner at the D.C. Waldorf tonight after the attempt on his life at the April Hilton dinner.
11: The Secret Service has investigated roughly 10,000 threat cases so far this year alone. That's a 40% increase compared to this time last year.
9: Fox's Christina Coleman. 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
3: 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Your VermilionCountyFirst.com weather forecast calls for a good-looking day today. Partly sunny skies, get to a high temperature right around 79 degrees. Should have a calm wind throughout the day. Partly cloudy skies overnight, a very slight chance of a shower as well. We'll drive down about 62 for Saturday. Looks like a slight chance of a shower early morning hours, otherwise partly sunny skies. Our high temperature should reach around 81.
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0: The weekend blinding lights here on D102 to kick us off on this Friday morning. My name is Garrett Fields, and of course, we are getting ready for the weekend. It's almost here, so hang in there. We're going to be talking about some live music happening in downtown Danville that you can check out to kick off your weekend. Also going to be talking about the VIP of the day, which is a winner of a $20 cash prize. Hey, every single weekday right here on D102. That is something that Longview Bank is helping us do. Also going to be talking about Fighting Illini football because they're going to be kicking off their season coming up here in just about a month and a half. And so much more here on D102 as we continue with more of today's best music on the way.
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0: Rubber Band Man from Mumford & Sons with Hozier here on D102. Today's best music for you as we cruise on through this beautiful Friday morning. Getting ready for the weekend ahead of us. And don't forget that you can kick it off later on this evening with the United We Rock concert series that's happening in downtown Danville at the Garden at 107. Right next to Vermilion River Beer Company. Stop by, check out some live music at 6 p.m. Outdoor tonight's supposed to be great weather for that. And Aces and Rhythms going to be taking the stage with special guest B. Ziegler. Again, this is all part of the United We Rock concert series to help benefit the United Way of the Danville area. It's all presented by the Halloran Family Foundation. So take your friends out, take your family, take a date out to the Garden at 107 later on this evening for the United We Rock summer concert series. 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And don't forget to stay up to date with the United We Rock concert series by giving them a follow on their Facebook to see the entire schedule. So kick off your weekend with some live music in downtown Danville. You don't want to miss it out.
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0: More of today's best music here on D102. That was Ed Sheeran with Bad Habits as we continue on Friday morning, July 24th. We're officially a week away from the end of July, man. 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
14: Fox News, I'm CJ Papa. Ramping up the pressure on Iran's leadership with a bombing campaign that now stretches to 13 straight days.
15: Those attacks by the U.S. began just after 2 a.m. local time. They lasted for more than 2 hours. And it comes as President Trump is warning that something much bigger could be ahead. He told Axios he's considering a massive attack on Iran. He said he's close to making a decision. No decision yet. But one thing the president continues to stress, and that's Iran will never have a nuclear weapon.
14: Fox's Steve Harris. Harrigan in Tel Aviv. President Trump wants acting U.S. Attorney General Todd Blanche to take over full time. He needs Senate confirmation. And today, the Judiciary Committee confirms it will vote on advancing his nomination next Thursday morning. Fausto strengthens into a Category 2 hurricane. It's expected to approach the Hawaiian Islands next week. America's listening to Fox News.
16: 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Your VermilionCountyFirst.com weather forecast calls for a good-looking day today. Partly sunny skies. Get to a high temperature right around 79 degrees. Should have a calm wind throughout the day. Partly cloudy skies overnight. A very slight chance of a shower as well. We'll drive down about 62 for Saturday. Looks like a slight chance of a shower early morning hours. Otherwise, partly sunny skies. Our high temperature should reach around 81.
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0: Shaboozy with a bar song here on D102. It's more of today's best music for you on this Friday morning, getting ever so closer to the weekend. And real quick, want to talk about today's VIP of the day from Longview Bank. Congratulations to Devin Hammond of Gifford. Devin, if you're tuned in here on D102, or maybe you saw our D102 Facebook post earlier this morning, congratulations. Someone nominated you as the VIP of the day, and you won for today. So you have a $20 cash prize that is waiting for you at any Longview Bank branch here in the East Central Illinois area. I believe there's about 13 branches here. So head to anyone, you know, preferably the one that is closest to you within the next 30 days, and tell them your name, your hometown. 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Congratulations once again to Devin Hammond of Gifford. Stay tuned here on D102. We got Olivia Rodrigo, also a little bit of a throwback with Zed and Foxes coming up next here on D102.
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0: Zedd and Foxes with a little bit of a throwback there here on D102. That one called Clarity. Of course, that came out in like, what, 2012, 2013. So I guess that's considered a throwback nowadays. About 13 years old, man. Time is flying. But we're having some fun here on D102 as we cruise on through this Friday morning, getting closer to the weekend. It's almost here, so hang in there. Let me know if you have any fun plans lined up. I'm going to be heading to Fairbury tomorrow evening to check out some dirt late model races. Going to be cheering on hometown hero Bobby Pierce. Of course, he's from Oakwood, so let me know if you're big into, you know, any late model racing or any dirt racing. I've been slowly getting back into it over the last like 4 or 5 years or so. So I'm excited. This is going to be my first PDC, Prairie Dirt Classic, that I'm going to tomorrow evening. So fun weekend ahead for myself. Hope it's a good one for you as well. Stay tuned here on D102. No Doubt, Bruno Mars, and more of today's best music up next.
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0: D102, your home for today's best music. That was Sienna Spiro with Die on This Hill. And my name is Garrett Fields, hanging out as we get ready for the weekend ahead of us. 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Stay tuned. Coming up in just a bit, we're going to be talking about Fighting Illini football. That's right. Coming up just around the corner in about a month and a half, they're going to be kicking off their season right here on D102. And we have information on how you can partner with us for Fighting Illini football. It's a great time to get in on this. So stay tuned here on D102. More information on that coming up in just a bit.
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16: News. I'm Therese Crowley. Just as President Trump reveals he's weighing a massive new attack to get Iran to the table bigger than epic fury, word that Israel Prime Minister Netanyahu will visit the White House Monday. President Trump tells Axios Iran hasn't felt enough pain yet to make a deal.
17: They have some evil intentions. We cannot let them have a nuclear weapon.
16: And Ukraine President Zelensky visits the White House Tuesday after Russia's foreign minister told the U.S. they're ready to revisit peace proposals. 16-year-old Appalachian high school shooter Colt Gray pleads guilty to all 55 counts for killing two classmates and two teachers, injuring nine more. The non-negotiated plea means there was no deal with prosecutors. Georgia judge will decide life with or without parole. His dad, Colin, about to be sentenced for 27 counts. 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
18: 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Your VermilionCountyFirst.com weather forecast calls for a good-looking day today. Partly sunny skies get to a high temperature right around 79 degrees. Should have a calm wind throughout the day. Partly cloudy skies overnight. A very slight chance of a shower as well. We'll drive down about 62 for Saturday. Looks like a slight chance of a shower early morning hours. Otherwise, partly sunny skies. Our high temperature should reach around 81.
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0: Billie Eilish with Birds of a Feather here on D102, today's best music. It's Garrett hanging out with you. And real quick, want to talk about Fighting Illini football. They have another season lined up. 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The season kicks off on Thursday, September 3rd. 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So, again, get more information on that over at VermilionCountyFirst.com. Now is a great time to, you know, do this because the Fighting Illini football team coming off really, you know, two really, really good seasons. Obviously, they have come off of two consecutive bowl championships. Last year, they won the Music City Bowl. And then, of course, the year before that, they won the Citrus Bowl. So who knows? Maybe they'll make the college playoffs this year and make a run for a national championship. You never know in this day and age, especially with NIL and players kind of, you know, spreading out throughout different programs. The Big Ten has been really good recently in Indiana. You know, who would have pegged them as national championship, you know, winners last year? But who knows? Maybe that could happen for Fighting Illini football. So, again, get all of the information on how to partner with us right here on D102 for Fighting Illini football at VermilionCountyFirst.com.
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0: Backstreet is indeed back here on D102 with a new tune. That one's Bottle Up from the Backstreet Boys as we cruise on through. It's Friday morning, July 24th, and looks like we're going to have a pretty nice day ahead of us. Partly sunny skies, high temperature up around 80 in the afternoon. Later on this evening, partly cloudy skies rolling in with the low down to about 61 in the overnight. Tomorrow looks interesting because we're going to have a slight chance of rain, mainly in the early hours of the morning. I'm talking like, 4 a.m. to like maybe 8 a.m. and a high temperature up around 82 in the afternoon on Saturday with a partly sunny skies. Saturday evening, partly cloudy and a low down to 67. And then Sunday is when those temperatures are going to start to creep up into the upper 80s and lower 90s pretty much throughout early next week. So it's going to be a hot couple of days as we get into next week. You know, you can always stay up to date with the local weather over at VermilionCountyFirst.com. It's a great resource to stay up to date with what is happening throughout our local communities. So stay tuned here on D102. Got to keep the Swifties happy out there. We got Taylor on the way, Three Doors Down, and more coming up next.
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0: Gracie Abrams with Hit the Wall here on D102. It's your home for today's best music. And here shortly, it's going to be your home for your favorite 80s and 90s tunes. It's something we do every single weekday over the noon hour called the Back in the Day Cafe. It's all brought to you by Haley Seifert with Keller Williams Realty and the Seifert team. And she usually joins us here on D102 during the Back in the Day Cafe on Friday afternoons. Tommy usually takes over, plays those 80s and 90s, and of course talks with Haley about some of the listings that she has throughout the area. So stay tuned here on D102 for that. I'll be back after to wrap up the week right here on D102.
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14: I'm Chris Foster. Two straight weeks of airstrikes in Iran since President Trump said a ceasefire is over, and he says he's close to deciding whether to order a major attack.
15: President Trump doesn't think the Iranians are getting it, and that is why peace talks are off indefinitely. Now the president is telling Axios about Iran, I'm considering a massive attack, bigger than ever before. I'm close to making a decision. We are all set for it.
14: Fox's Peter Doocy. The White House Correspondents Association dinner is tonight. Again, the first time cut short by a gunman at the Washington Hilton.
16: Tonight's White House Correspondents' Dinner will be held at the Waldorf Astoria. President Trump is expected to attend and speak. While most of the president's cabinet will attend tonight's dinner, the First Lady, Secretary of State Marco Rubio, and Vice President Vance will not due to prior commitments.
14: Fox's Jessica Rosenthal. LeBron James says he's signing with the Philadelphia 76ers for his record 24th season in the NBA. 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
17: 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Your VermilionCountyFirst.com weather forecast calls for a good-looking day today. Partly sunny skies get to a high temperature right around 79 degrees. Should have a calm wind throughout the day. Partly cloudy skies overnight. A very slight chance of a shower as well. We'll drive down about 62 for Saturday. Looks like a slight chance of a shower early morning hours. Otherwise, partly sunny skies. Our high temperature should reach around 81.
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0: You hear that song and you think of Edward Rooney. Yes, Mr. Rooney getting on the school bus at the end of Ferris Bueller's Day Off. This is the Back in the Day Cafe, and it's your favorite 80s and 90s tracks. We do it every weekday over the noon hour, and on Friday, we get to talk to our presenting sponsor, and that would be Haley Siepert, Keller Williams Realty, the Real Estate Center of Illinois. Doing well today, young lady. I haven't talked to you in a while.
1: It's a great day, yes. I've been with my kids, so it's been awesome.
0: All right, and if I read correctly, I'm going to throw this at you. You're not prepared for this. Tomorrow's a big day in your life, isn't it? Big celebration?
1: Oh, how in the world did you know that?
0: It's her anniversary tomorrow. That's why I'm throwing it at her. I wanted to surprise you with this, and I think I did well, huh?
1: You did really good. Thank you. That means a lot to me.
0: Well, this is 6 years, if I'm correct on that, so congratulations. You've had a lot happen, not only in your professional life, but in your personal life, all at the same time, and to be able to balance all of it. I mean, that's superwoman right there, so congrats on that. Anyway, let's get into what we're here to talk about. Real estate, obviously. You're with Keller Williams Realty, a licensed realtor both in Illinois and in Indiana, and you got a property inside Catlin you want to talk about. Let's start there.
1: Yes, it's a brand new listing, 403 Allison Street. This is a three-bedroom, one-bathroom home listed for $109.9. I can tell you with how charming this house is, it will not last long. You're going to love the spacious living room, attached one-and-a-half-car garage, and the patio area. The kitchen features ample cabinet space, and all of the appliances throughout the home will stay. The home features newer flooring, paint, and light fixtures. There's a brand new roof in 2019, as well as the siding. The bathroom also has been updated with a new vanity, toilet, and bathtub. So, again, for Catlin at being $109.9 and having three bedrooms, this already has a couple offers on it, so you don't want to wait because probably by tomorrow it won't be here.
0: And that comes into that thing we always talk about, the pre-approvals. I know they can be done last minute, but why wait when you know you want to get into a new home? Get that done ahead of time. Not only does it give you a peace of mind knowing you've got it, but you also know how much home you can afford based on payments and credit rating and all those things. You know what you can get into conveniently and safely, as far as the payment's concerned.
1: Yeah, absolutely. And we love doing what we call a buyer consultation. So then that way we can discuss this with them. We can know exactly where their payments are, what their closing costs look like. So then they're really prepared. So when they go into Allison, they know their monthly payment. They know what they'll need for their down payment. They'll know inspection costs and really the whole scenario. So call us today, 217-918-0087. We'd love to have a buyer consultation with you and then be prepared when a home like this comes up.
0: And that brings up one more thing that I think we've talked about in the past. It's not just go to the bank and go, hey, I want to get a loan for X amount of dollars. What am I approved for? There are different types of loans as well, pending the property and the personal situation of the borrower as well, right?
1: There are, and there's different loans for different areas. Like USDA won't go Danville, but it'll go all the rural areas outside of Danville. But then knowing the lines and knowing what best fits your buying scenario is really important. And that's, again, where we can help you and then put you in good hands with a lender. So there's just a lot more that goes into it. And there's also grant programs that you might qualify for that you didn't even know was an option when you purchased. So we will give you
0: So that's a great opportunity to get everything started and be able to be right where you need to be and have everything set in stone when you want to make that offer. We'll talk more with Haley Siepert as we continue on the Back of the Day Cafe. 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

0: Whitesnake, Is This Love on D102. It is the Back in the Day Cafe, your favorite 80s and 90s tracks. 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And on Fridays, we get to talk to Haley. And you can too, by the way, if you want to give her a call, 217-918-0087. I've got her on the phone right now, but get her if you're looking to buy or sell. Your website does a great job. Once you get to the homepage, you're buying, you go that way, you're selling, you go that way. And that's what you get to deal with. And you don't have to get other distractions. Everything, because this is already a complex enough process, buying and selling properties, that you want to make it as streamlined and easy as possible. And I know it's not going to be that way necessarily, but if you can make it as easy as possible, that's definitely good for the consumer.
1: 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And our search, our website actually works as a search engine as well. So we have an app that you can download. And then that way, we kind of can see what you're looking at, and we know that, hey, this might be a property they're interested in, and then we can contact you to set up a time. So, yeah, it's a great tool. 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
0: All right, and if you are in the process of maybe wanting to get South County, Georgetown area, listen up, folks. We got two of them we're about to talk about. What do you got for the first one?
1: The 601 East 11th Street is a two-bedroom, one-bathroom home listed for $74,900. Some great features of this property is a new roof in 2019. The furnace and central air were both replaced in 2022. The crawl space has been encapsulated, which you truly don't see very often anymore, and has a new sump pump. And then it actually has a brand new sewer line that was just replaced this April. So a lot of new in this house. There's a lot of space, and it would be the perfect starter home.
0: All right, and you got another one down there in Georgetown as well. Let's just stay in town. What you got?
1: So 203 Max Street is a three-bed, one-and-a-half-bathroom home listed for $169,900. Two of the features that you're going to love with this home is the oversized three-car garage, and then they have a recreational room off of the garage, which would be perfect for, you know, an at-home office plus a gym space or a great playroom. And then some of the updates there are newer appliances in 2019, new vinyl plank flooring and replacement windows in 2016. There's a whole home generator, a new patio and pergola, and then the HVAC system was also new in 2018.
0: All right, well, you can call Haley at 217-918-0087. Sievertteam.com is the website. 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Or you're on Facebook, you're on Instagram, you're on TikTok, you're on YouTube, and you're doing videos all the time of properties, but also tidbits of information occasionally that's going to help the buyer or seller in the process of getting properties, right?
1: Yeah, we like to be informative and let people know, you know, what's our market doing? Not only just buying or selling, but an update on the market. What can you expect if you're looking to go on the market in the next few months or even a year? Follow our pages. We try to put out a lot of different content, so it's not the same stuff all the time. Sometimes we even make funny TikToks. Maybe it's just funny to us, but you know, we like to have a little fun.
0: Definitely so. Well, and if you can make the job fun, it's that much better. I mean, it's not really a job anymore. It's just you're helping people. They're in a complex process, trying to make it as simplistic as possible, but still get them into that home at a great price, at a great rate, whatever the case may be. All right, more with Haley as we continue on. One more shot talking to her in a few minutes as we continue here on the Back in the Day Cafe. 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

0: Owner of a Lonely Heart, the first number one song ever for that band. They'd been around for a long time before they got that song to finally hit the top of the charts. But we are here in the Back of the Day Cafe, your favorite 80s and 90s tracks, doing it every weekday over the noon hour, presented by Haley Seifert, Keller Williams Realty, the Real Estate Center of Illinois. We're going back to Catlin for another property, and this one also you're going to have an open house coming up this Sunday. Tell us about the property and what times you can come out and see it.
1: Okay, this is a property I just love. It's this three-bedroom, two-bathroom home, 2,600 square feet. It's 101 Ray Court. We will be there this Sunday, 1 to 3 p.m. It's also a brand-new listing, listed for $299,000. The highlight of this home is the backyard oasis. The in-ground pool is impeccable. You have a hot tub. You have a gazebo with a TV in it, perfect for, like, watching a sports game, watching the Cubs, you know. Cubs versus Cardinals, Tommy, you know, we have that coming up next week. You can sit out there and watch it.
0: Be nice now. Be nice. So, you're leading us in the standings right now, but you got to be nice.
1: But really, the backyard is so beautiful in this property. You actually have three family rooms. So you go into the house, you have your first living room, which could also be a great office space. Then you go into the living room with the fireplace, the wood-burning fireplace. And then off of the wood-burning fireplace family room, you have an amazing, really large sunroom that is heated and cool that leads you to the pool. So, again, this couple, they have a sectional in there. They have a ping pong table. They have another table in there. I mean, this room is really, really spacious. Some of the updates include the quartz countertops and stainless steel appliances in the kitchen, brand-new carpet in the bedrooms. In 2024, all the duct work was completely replaced and a gas furnace was installed. And then you also have a brand new roof on the house. So you need to come see us this Sunday to truly take it all in and really know what's exactly here.
0: And this is one also where you want to maybe bring a couple members of the family that might be living there as well, or maybe mom or dad or somebody like that to kind of help you with the process, because this sounds like a wonderful home that's probably going to get some offers during the open house. I wouldn't be surprised, right?
1: I would not be surprised. I really hope for my sellers that is the case. But, again, you really got to see this house to appreciate it. 101 Ray Court this Sunday, 1 to 3 p.m. Come see the house and come see the Seifert team.
0: All right. And while you're there, it'll be a day past by the time you see her. But wish her a happy anniversary, because Haley and her husband celebrating 6 years. Again, congrats on that. And thanks for talking to us again today. And we'll look forward to talking to you again next Friday here on the Back of the Day Cafe.
1: Thank you, Tommy. Have a great weekend.
0: You too as well. 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
8: 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Well, Danville Police reported that during yesterday's early morning hours, officers with the patrol division were dispatched to several vehicle burglaries and attempted vehicle burglaries on the northwest side of the city. Through video footage, they were able to identify the suspect as 20-year-old Dawson Shaw, who was later apprehended when seen walking in the 1500 block of Harmon. He's been booked on charges of burglary to vehicle and criminal trespass to vehicle. At the time, he was out of custody on pretrial release for a pending criminal case in Vermilion County. Article by Jennifer Bailey in the News Gazette and available at VermilionCountyFirst.com telling you that Kirchner Building Center's new store is set to open Monday bright and early, 7 a.m. It's at 920 North Gilbert, the northwest corner of Gilbert and Fairchild. They are also planning a grand opening for August 21st. A release from the Carle Health Mobile Market on our website, VermilionCountyFirst.com. 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
9: News. I'm Therese Crowley. President Trump reveals he's weighing a massive new attack on Iran. Fox's Jackie Heinrich.
10: The Wall Street Journal is reporting that the president has grown skeptical that negotiations can produce a lasting peace and believes that the only thing the Iranians understand is military force. The president's top two negotiators, Steve Witkoff and Jared Kushner, reportedly still believe a deal is possible. But the U.S. is surging forces, medics, and weaponry to the region should the president choose to launch an aggressive campaign.
9: Maine Democrats seem to have agreed on a new Senate candidate before the weekend convention. Troy Jackson to step in after the implosion of Graham Plattner and take on Republican Susan Collins. Pennsylvania's governor declares LeBron James Day with the NBA great signing to join the Philly 76ers for his 24th season, age 41. America's listening to Fox News.
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12: Your VermilionCountyFirst.com weather forecast for this afternoon calls for partly sunny skies, going to have a high temperature reaching up around 80 degrees. Later on this evening, we'll have partly cloudy skies and a low down to 61 in the overnight. Tomorrow looks like a slight chance of rain in the early hours of the morning, otherwise partly sunny, high near 82. And finally, Saturday evening, partly cloudy with a low down to 67.
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0: Martin Garrix and Ed Sheeran with Repeat It here on D102 as we are back to today's best music on this Friday afternoon, creeping ever so closer to the weekend. And it looks like it's going to be a nice one there, you know, except for maybe a little slight chance of rain early in the early hours of the morning of tomorrow. So you can always stay up to date with the local weather at VermilionCountyFirst.com. 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Alex Warren, Adele, and more of today's best music on the way.
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0: Back to Friends from Somber here on D102. My name is Garrett Fields, hanging out with you as we cruise on through this Friday afternoon. Going to be wrapping things up here in just a little bit. Before we do that, though, I want to remind you of today's VIP of the day from Longview Bank. Congratulations to Devin Hammond of Gifford. Devin, if you're tuned in here on D102, you are the winner of a $20 cash prize. 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And if anybody's, you know, tuned in here on D102 that might know Devin Hammond of Gifford, hey, send him a text or give him a shout just to make sure that he knows he is the VIP of the day. Once again, this is all thanks to Longview Bank. 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

0: The Weeknd and Daft Punk here on D102 with I Feel It Coming to wrap things up on this Friday afternoon, at least for myself. Of course, the party's not going to stop. We got the amazing Miss Kerry West coming in next to take you on your drive home. So go hang out with her, have some fun, have a great weekend, and I'll see you back here on Monday.
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7: I'm Tom Graham. Oil prices falling today for the first time in a week. The drop comes despite the ongoing fighting in Iran and its impact on shipping in the region. Fox's Steve Harrigan.
8: Ship traffic through the Strait of Hormuz really almost at a complete standstill. Just 3 ships a day for the past 3 days. passing through that strait. And this happens as U.S. forces continue to grind away night after night, attacking Iranian military positions.
7: Last night, U.S. military carrying out a 13th straight night of attacks on Iran. The nation's busiest train station could get a name change.
9: It's part of an $8 billion redesign of New York's Penn Station. Transportation Secretary Sean Duffy is urging senators to also rename the train hub. The request did not include suggestions for a new name, but Duffy has indicated he'd like to see the station named for President Trump.
7: Fox's Jared Halpern, America's listening to Fox News.
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0: Your VermilionCountyFirst.com weather forecast for this afternoon calls for partly sunny skies, going to have a high temperature reaching up around 80 degrees. Later on this evening, we'll have partly cloudy skies and a low down to 61 in the overnight. Tomorrow looks like a slight chance of rain in the early hours of the morning, otherwise partly sunny, high near 82. And finally, Saturday evening, partly cloudy with a low down to 67.
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Q102 with more of today's best music. Carrie West along with you, TGIF. We are almost there. We're going to get you there through the weekend. Right now it's music from Teddy Swims. This is Bad Dreams on

0: D102's Harry Styles with American Girls. Hey, good Friday afternoon to you. Carrie West along with you. TGIF. Yep, hang in there with us. We are going to get you through the end of your workday and into your weekend. Let's do it. Coming up, we've got music from Bruno Mars, Weezer, and more on the way on D102.
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0: 102, it's Bruno Mars, and I Just Might. Hey, coming up tonight, we've got some great music happening in downtown Danville. You can catch the music of Aces and Rhythms with special guest B. Ziegler. It all starts at 6 o'clock for the United We Rock concert series. You can catch it right there at the Garden at 107, which is right next to VRBC in downtown Danville. And it does help to benefit the United Way of the Danville area. It's the United We Rock concert series. It is presented by the Halloran Family Foundation. And if you'd like to find out who all is appearing for the rest of the summer, just check them out on their Facebook page. It's the United We Rock concert series. All right, coming up, Olivia Dean plus Sabrina Carpenter is up next.
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0: 102 Olivia Dean, so easy to fall in love. Hey, coming up tonight, 7 o'clock, we're going to keep your Friday night going for you. That's when we bring you On with Mario Lopez. Mario and his wife, Courtney, they bring you a lot of fun. There's celebrity guests that they talk to. There's all the latest Hollywood gossip. There's fashion trends, great music, and so much more. Check it out. It's weeknights from 7 until 11. It's On with Mario Lopez. Coming up, we are checking out your weekend weather forecast as you're making your plans. 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
10: News. I'm Daria Albinger. Canada opens the Gordie Howe Bridge, which connects Detroit and Windsor, Ontario.
11: Many have devoted years of their professional lives to bringing this bridge to reality. Their work has created a lasting legacy for this region and for North America.
10: Interim Bridge Authority CEO Chuck Andery, President Trump posting on Truth Social that the U.S. will get 50% of the tolls. South Carolina Congressman Russell Fry is running for the late Lindsey Graham's Senate seat.
12: This campaign isn't about another title or political office. It is a movement. It is about making sure that South Carolina continues to have a conservative voice that isn't afraid to lead and isn't afraid to fight.
10: Graham's sister Darlene, who was appointed by the governor to fill her brother's seat, also says she'll run for a full term. America's listening to Fox News.
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13: Your VermilionCountyFirst.com weather forecast for this afternoon calls for partly sunny skies, going to have a high temperature reaching up around 80 degrees. Later on this evening, we'll have partly cloudy skies and a low down to 61 in the overnight. Tomorrow looks like a slight chance of rain in the early hours of the morning, otherwise partly sunny, high near 82. And finally, Saturday evening, partly cloudy with a low down to 67.
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1: 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On the way, Niall Horan plus Miley Cyrus up next.
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0: D102's Niall Horan and Tastes So Good. Hey, do you remember looking at the funny pages, comic pages, whatever you called them when you were growing up? It was so much fun. Yeah, you'd always race to get the papers. I'd always try to get it from my brother first. And then we'd use our silly putty and put it down on the pictures. And then, you could make funny faces with them. That was so much fun. So the comics have kind of become a thing of history for a lot of papers. However, the News Gazette, they still have comics in every single one of their editions. Plus, their Saturday weekend edition features 4 full pages of comics in vibrant color. You can get a daily laugh, a classic favorite, or even a new adventure. Check it out, the News Gazette. Now, if you are not a member yet, you can subscribe today. Just give them a call at 217-351-5252, extension 1. All right, coming up for you, we've got Chapel Roan, plus Kelly Clarkson is coming up next.
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0: D102 Chapel Ronan. Good luck, babe. Hey, congratulations going out to today's D102 VIP of the day through Longview Bank. 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
9: Fox News. I'm Tom Graham. Small business owners are suing the Trump administration over newly announced tariffs.
10: The same group representing small businesses that successfully challenged the use of emergency tariffs at the Supreme Court this year is suing the Trump administration over a new round of tariffs announced this week. The Liberty Justice Center says 10 to 12.5% tariffs imposed on 60 U.S. trading partners are capricious and arbitrary and require congressional approval.
9: Fox's Jared Halpern, a former NFL Pro Bowler and current TV analysis, has been booked on a drunk driving charge.
11: Former Dallas Cowboys quarterback Tony Romo has been arrested in Milwaukee on suspicion of operating while under the influence, an OWI. The Milwaukee County Sheriff's Office says Romo was stopped Thursday at around 8 p.m. and performed poorly on field sobriety tests.
9: Fox's Tony Genualdo, America's listening to Fox News.
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13: Your Vermilion County First.com weather forecast for this afternoon calls for partly sunny skies, going to have a high temperature reaching up around 80 degrees. Later on this evening, we'll have partly cloudy skies and a low down to 61 in the overnight. Tomorrow looks like a slight chance of rain in the early hours of the morning, otherwise partly sunny, high near 82. And finally, Saturday evening, partly cloudy with a low down to 67.
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0: D102, Sienna Spiro and Die on This Hill. Hey, coming up at about 4:45 this afternoon, we are going to give you all of the day's financial information before you leave the office for the weekend. 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Coming up, Benson Boone plus Teddy Swims is up next.
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0: That is Benson Boone. Sorry, I'm here for someone else. Hey, coming up on Sunday morning, we're going to take you back into the 80s and 90s. It's a show called Backtracks USA. 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Coming up, we've got the Backstreet Boys plus Lady Gaga's coming up next.
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0: to the Backstreet Boys and Bottle Up. Hey, you know what time it is? I know you've been eyeing the clock, especially on a Friday, right? 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It is time to get you into your weekend. 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
8: I'm Dan Loney with Your Money Now. President Trump has announced a trade probe into the European Union, which may lead to a substantial tariff on the 27-member bloc. He accused the EU of robbing American companies through its fines against tech giants, including the one earlier this week against Google. He added that a probe will begin immediately. The Cyclospora outbreak is now connected to 9 states, with Illinois, Kansas, Oklahoma, and Pennsylvania added to the list. The illness is tied to, or at least right now, shredded iceberg lettuce with a parasite infecting people through contaminated food or water. The original contamination came from lettuce produced by California-based Taylor Farms. Wall Street had an up-and-down day as more concerns around AI spending worried investors. The Dow Industrial Average added 235 points, ending the day at 51,947. NASDAQ lost 162 points, and the S&P 500 was up by 3. And that's Your Money Now.
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16: News. I'm Daria Albinger. We're waiting to see if the U.S. will carry out a 14th night of airstrikes on Iran as President Trump continues to signal that a massive attack is in the works. Congressman Russell Fry wants Lindsey Graham's Senate seat.
17: Democrats see this as an opportunity. The map is real. The fate of the Senate is real. They've recruited candidates like Annie Andrews who would bring the same far-left agenda that has left behind millions of Americans and put America last.
16: Graham's sister Darlene, who was appointed by Governor Henry McMaster to fill his term, also says she's going to run for a full term. LeBron James says he's taking his talents to Philadelphia. The 41-year-old forward has signed a two-year, $8 million contract with the 76ers. He's looking for a fifth NBA championship. 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
19: Your VermilionCountyFirst.com weather forecast for this afternoon calls for partly sunny skies, going to have a high temperature reaching up around 80 degrees. Later on this evening, we'll have partly cloudy skies and a low down to 61 in the overnight. Tomorrow looks like a slight chance of rain in the early hours of the morning, otherwise partly sunny, high near 82. And finally, Saturday evening, partly cloudy with a low down to 67.
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0: D102 is Bruno Mars. We're going to risk it all. Carrie West driving you home on your Friday afternoon into your weekend. Let's see what type of national day it is. It is July the 24th. I like this one. It's a great one for a Friday. It is National Tequila Day. Okay. It is also National Drive-Thru Day, National Cousins Day. Shout out to my one and only cousin, Heather. It is International Self-Care Day. It is Pioneer Day. It is Samaritan's Awareness Day, National Amelia Earhart Day, National Tell an Old Joke Day, National Ask an Archaeologist Day, and it is National Day of Motoring. Okay, that's all I got for you. Coming up around the corner, we've got more of today's best music from Olivia Rodrigo, plus David Guetta and Teddy Swims. They're coming up next.
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0: 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All right, coming up, checking out that weekend weather. 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
14: Fox News, I'm Tom Graham. President Trump will attempt a second attempt at the White House Correspondents' Dinner this evening. Fox's Peter Doocy explains. His press secretary gave a preview of his planned speech.
15: Caroline Levitt tells us the president's speech will be a combination of unifying yet vicious and serious yet hilarious all at the same time, if you can imagine that. One thing I can assure you, it will be entertaining.
16: A gunman earlier opened fire at a security checkpoint back in April, canceling a planned correspondence dinner then. Los Angeles Mayor Karen Bass says homelessness in the nation's second most populous city is up 3% from last year.
17: Homelessness is back to nearly the same level it was in 2024. The numbers jumped from more than 43,000 people in 2025 to more than 45,000 this year.
16: Fox's Natalie Chuck in L.A. 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
19: Your VermilionCountyFirst.com weather forecast for this evening calls for partly cloudy skies, the low temperature down to about 61 degrees in the overnight. Tomorrow calls for a slight chance of rain, mainly in the early hours of the morning, otherwise partly sunny skies with a high near 82 in the afternoon. And finally, on Saturday evening, partly cloudy skies once again with a low down to 67.
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D102 with more of today's best music Friday night. Carrie West along with you into the weekend finally. Right now, Plain White Tees. Hey There, Delilah.

0: That's the band Camino with Holly on D102. And congratulations going out to today's D102 VIP of the day through Longview Bank. Today's winner is Devin Hammond from Gifford, the winner of a $20 gift card from Longview Bank. Coming up for you, we've got Martin Garrix with Ed Sheeran, and Maroon 5 is coming up next.
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0: Do 102, Martin Garrix and Ed Sheeran, and Repeat It. 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Thanks to the good folks from Cabinet City Granite and Marble in Tilton. 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

0: 702, it's Taylor Swift with Opalite. Hey, it's going to wrap things up for me tonight. Have a great rest of your Friday. Have a fantastic weekend. I'll be back with you Monday afternoon. Coming up next, we're going to keep it going for you. It's On with Mario Lopez, a check of your weather and more of today's best music.
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14: Fox News, I'm Carmen Roberts. No decision yet, but President Trump says the U.S. military is ready to go all out against Iran.
15: You can just keep doing exactly what we're doing and take them apart piece by piece. We can do it in a more rapid fashion, which we might do, or we can negotiate with them, which we're also doing right now. I mean, as we speak, we're talking to them.
14: The president told reporters Iran is not ready to make a deal. A group of small businesses sues over the just-imposed Trump tariffs on 60 countries. Fox Business's Edward Lawrence says the tariffs are aimed at countries allegedly using forced labor.
16: Multiple administrations have long tracked the use of forced labor in countries across the globe. It's well documented.
14: And Paramount Skydance agrees to freeze its merger with Warner Brothers Discovery until at least next June due to pending litigation. 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
18: Your VermilionCountyFirst.com weather forecast for this evening calls for partly cloudy skies, but the low temperature down to about 61 degrees in the overnight. Tomorrow calls for a slight chance of rain, mainly in the early hours of the morning, otherwise partly sunny skies with a high near 82 in the afternoon. And finally, on Saturday evening, partly cloudy skies once again with a low down to 67.
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0: Here we go. Mario Courtney Lopez here back in studio. Fired up that we get to hang with you for the next few hours. A lot of radio fun to get into, including breaking down brand new Charlie XCX in our Mario Music Minute.
1: Plus, things are probably going to get tense when we go head-to-head in a weekly fake debate. 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So turn it up and let's get the fun started. You're on with Mario and Courtney Lopez.
2: Your organization or business can be heard during the Illini football games all year long. Learn more by going to VermilionCountyFirst.com and listening right here on WDNL Danville.